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Ugly Pun 7, it's your girl Kayla. We are back and we are talking about the Angel Community Church Back to School Prayer Bash. Is going to be happening on Saturday, September 12th from 1 p.m. to 5 p.m. It's going to be at Angel Community Church, again located at 446 Ada Avenue, Muskegon, Michigan. 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Just come out and have a good time. The next song we got coming up is No Effort 2 by T Grizzly.

0: One of the points I'm introducing, okay, we are back and you have the chance to win concert tickets. 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Tune in for details. It's going to be Anthony Hamilton, Lila James, and Raheem Devon. It's going to be happening on October 16th in Grand Rapids, Michigan, the Van Andel Arena. So make sure you stay tuned to win those concert tickets. Yes. Tune in to win the concert tickets. Yes. The next show we got coming up is Daddy Knows by Dave East featuring Ash Leon.
1: I love you.
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2: This is Ed Gregg. Someone you love makes a choice that is hurting them. 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Love offers another way. 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Jesus taught us to love enemies, refusing to let wrong decide who we become. 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It should create the possibility of restoration. Before confronting someone, ask, do I want this person healed or defeated? Love does not weaken truth. It teaches truth how to arrive without becoming a weapon. Can you oppose wrong without becoming shaped by it? I'm Ed Gregg. Follow me on Facebook. 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
1: I heard what you said through the grapevine. Funny thing about your problems, they ain't mine. 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

103.7, it's your girl Kayla. We are back and get ready for the City Boys first annual Winter Games 2026 Champion Series presented by Rob and Rena Mathis. 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And the next song we got coming up is Savage by Belly Gang, because she's in featuring 21 Savage.

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2: Yeah. The older you get, man, the more you appreciate. 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

0: 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I know we not fellas, but I definitely see you as my best friend, confidant, and co-defender. 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

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Ali Fine Foods and Catering is a proud supporter of this radio station. The next song we got coming up is Yes It Is by Leon Thomas.

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And the next song I got coming up is 3 a.m. by Lil Shimmy featuring Don Toliver.

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107. It's your girl Kaymani, and we are back. The song you just heard was 100 by Ella May. The next song we got coming up is Alice by Future.

0: 103.7 inch girl Kayla, we are back. The song you just heard was Feds Watching by 2 Chainz featuring Pharrell. The next song I got coming up is Pretty and Petty by Cardi B.
1: Yeah, yeah, I'm pretty and I'm petty as

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0: dumb. 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
1: The Black Experience. Welcome back. When Leontine Price debuted at the Metropolitan Opera House in 1961, she received a 42-minute standing ovation for her performance of Leonora in Verdi's Il Trovatore. That performance marked her being the seventh black person to appear at the house, but she was the first to achieve prima donna assoluta, the principal woman singer in an opera.

0: 2017 Price remains one of the most admired opera singers in opera history. She's received many honors for her accomplishments, including 19 Grammys, 3 Emmy Awards, the Presidential Medal of Freedom, and many others. Let's tip our hats to another Black role model. For the Black Experience, I'm George Moore.
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2: 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Micah joins three possibilities. Do justice, love, and walk in humility. 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
3: 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Thank you and be safe.
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93.7 in Chicago, Kayla. We are back, and thank you for kicking it with me and DJ Q89. I hope y'all ready for next Tuesday, because we turned it up. We get in more lit songs, and we about to turn it down. The song that we got closing us out is Thick One by 42 Doug and Cashed Off featuring Skilla Baby. Yeah, let go.

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1: I want to know, is this the way love goes?

You know, one time things got so bad until I had to go to one of my friends and talk to him. And I told him, I said, you know, I'm having problems with the woman that I love. It seems that I call her on the phone and I just can't get her to answer. And then I went to her house and I saw a car parked in the driveway. I knocked on the door, but still my knocks went unanswered. And then I went home and I watched television until television went off. 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
1: Hey, hey, you guys. Good morning. Good morning. How are you on this fabulous Friday? TGIF. It's your favorite girl, Miss Lisa here. And

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calendar to find out what's going on today. We got a few things going on today on this fourth day of September. Did you know that September 4th is National Lazy Moms Day? I like that. It's also National Food Bank Day. It is National Spice Blend Day. It is National Macadamia Nut Day as well. It is National Chianti Day. It is National Newspaper Carrier Day. And it is National College Colors Day. Well, you know what? Those are some great things. That's some things that's going on today, taken from the National Day calendar where we celebrate every day. Let's get back to celebrating you, as I always do. As we get back to more great music coming up next, I have music from Blast featuring Eric Bellinger. The song is called Can I? Also, Michaela Jean is coming through as well with Black Love. And I'm going to throw on some Tyla with new music right now. All right, you guys, keep your radios locked in. We're halfway through this 2 o'clock hour on this wonderful night of Overnight Jams.

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2: I Spy starred Robert Cope and Bill Cosby. 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
4: This is Ed Gray. Some dates refuse to become ordinary. September 11th is one of them. We remember lives taken, families changed, first responders who ran toward danger, and strangers who became neighbors. Remembrance requires more than memory. Scripture tells us to mourn with those who mourn. Memory should deepen compassion, not reopen pain. Beyond asking where we were, ask what that day taught us about the value of human life. Grief reminded us how deeply we belong to one another. Honoring the loss means refusing to forget that truth. What would change if remembrance made us more compassionate today? I'm Ed Gray. Elevate your thoughts and rise. And follow me on Facebook. Open Facebook and search Ed Gray 81, then tap follow.
5: It's 71 degrees.
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1: As we get ready to step into the 3 o'clock hour, let me talk a little bit more about today being National Lazy Moms Day. Busy moms know that the work of being a parent is never done. However, occasionally parents need to recharge. The laundry and the dishes will be there later. When possible, finding someone to watch the children for a few hours is worth it. Sometimes all a mom needs is a nap. Other times, mothers and fathers too seek adult conversation. 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Give a mom a break today, all right? All right, so take that into the 3 o'clock hour and keep your radios locked in. 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
0: 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Tyson Foods, their slogan is making great food, making a difference. 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All right, you guys, keep your radios locked in. Getting back to some more great music. And we have an event that's taking place for this Labor Day weekend. You don't want to miss out. 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But right now, here's Sierra with Low featuring Diamond Platinums. Right here on

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1: More than your next cut or style, it can also indicate your overall health quality. 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Here's an example. Telogen effluvium is a condition that causes hair loss and thinning. It's triggered by trauma and/or emotional and psychological stress. Another example is alopecia areata, an autoimmune disease that causes hair loss. Premature graying can also stem from stress, anemia, thyroid issues, or a vitamin B12 deficiency. If you're experiencing these types of hair changes, maybe your hair is telling you something. 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
1: 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It's the R&B For Real All White Virgo Bash once again on Labor Day Sunday, September 6, 2026. Come on down to the Motul Wine Bar. All right? Listen, I'm hoping I see you there. Keep your radios locked in. Let's get into Chris Brown with some.

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1: All right, you guys. 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All right, we're getting back to some more great music. We have stepped into the 4 o'clock hour. Your girl is jamming, and I'm hoping that I'm putting a smile on your face. Coming up next, music from Deanne. 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
1: I'm sending out the happiest birthday to all of my wonderful Virgos celebrated birthdays today. If you're born today, I'm understanding that people often recognize you for your strong will, tactfulness, and organization skills. You are a natural problem solver and leader as you handle situations with determination and control. You understand people, but more importantly, you understand how to gently encourage others to do what is best. Out of all of your talents, it may be this diplomatic nature that people appreciate the most. Happy, happy, happy birthday to you. And those are great qualities to have. You already know. If you want to shout out somebody for their birthday, call to the Beat. The number is 231-722-8338. Birthdays we are celebrating today include Beyonce. She is 44 years old today. And then also, we do have TikTok star Devin Winkler, who is 22. And then we have TV actor Max Greenfield, who was 46. We also got comedian and actor Damon Wayans is 65 today. And then also we got rapper T9, who is 24. We also have Instagram star Lightskin Keisha, who is 31. And then lastly, we do have wrestler Xavier Woods, who is 39. And basketball player Elliot Cadeau is 21. So happy, happy birthday to you. Call up to the Beat for a shout out, 231-722-8338. In the meantime, your birthday song is Kehlani with Back and Forth featuring Missy Elliott. Enjoy your day.

0: do you navigate? For Focus on Women, this is April. Let's find out.
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0: Is the self-actualization statement that defines who we are and what we are. I am weak. I am strong. I am out of shape. I am healthy. I am unattractive. Or better yet, I am dynamically beautiful. How we define ourselves establishes our life path. That path may be narrow, circular, with short diameter, or it may be straight or even wide and meandering. The breadth, form, and length of our life path is ours to determine and is formed by our individual I ams. Within our lives, we set the limits, we draw the lines, then we reside within the confines we construct, the path we lay. Therefore, if you're seeking to do more, be more, live more, we have the power to erase the lines we've drawn, push them out, or omit them altogether. In

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Hey, hey, guys. Good morning. Good morning once again. As you can see, we're inside the 5 o'clock hour, and we are getting ready to finish up this last hour of this particular night of Overnight Jams. Hoping that you guys are having a good time. You got a smile on your face. It's Labor Day weekend. You get a little extra day in your weekend, and you get to hang with your girl right here for this wonderful night of Overnight Jams. Some of you may be up getting ready for work. If you're not already on your way to work, you could already be at work getting ready to get off work. You could be up getting ready for school. You know what I'm saying? You could be up just kind of lounging around and chilling, and that's cool too. Whichever one, you know what? I'm just glad that you're here spending this quality time with me. Continue to keep your radios locked in as we finish up this 5 o'clock hour with more great music, more great information, and the weather forecast. You know, that's important for this weekend. So continue to keep your radios locked in. It's 103.7 The Beat. Let's get back to it.

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1: Muskegon and surrounding areas, let's get into this weather forecast on this fabulous Friday, TGIF. We're getting ready to get into the Labor Day weekend. How are we starting off? Well, you might want to keep those umbrellas handy for today. Today, September 4th, is going to be a high of 83 and a low of 68. It's going to be warm and humid with intervals of clouds and sun. Thunderstorms later on this afternoon, wind gusts about 14 miles per hour. Cooling down to 68 degrees later on this evening, where it's going to be mostly cloudy, warm, and humid with a chance of thunderstorms again. Wind gusts is going to be about 10 miles per hour. I have that sunrise this morning at 7:12 a.m., setting this evening at 8:15 p.m. That is your weather forecast for the Muskegon and surrounding areas on this fabulous Friday. Just in case you're wondering what the weekend weather is going to be like, Saturday, September 5th, it's going to be a high of 81 and a low of 50. Looks like it's going to be humid with thunderstorms here and there on Saturday. So keep your umbrellas handy for Saturday, okay? And then Sunday, September 6th, it's going to be a high of 78, a low of 57, mostly sunny and nice. So, hey, Sunday is going to be a great day. And Labor Day itself, you guys, on Monday, September 7th, it's going to be a high of 80, a low of 64, and it's going to be partly sunny with possible thunderstorms. All right, so that's your weather forecast for the Muskegon and surrounding areas. 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Keep your radios locked in. Let's finish up this wonderful night of overnight jams. Coming up next here, CNC Music Factory with Do You Want to Get Funky? 1, 2.

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1: This is Ed Gray. 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Their senses had adjusted. Familiarity works the same way in life. 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What atmosphere have you adjusted to? What might someone entering your life detect that you no longer recognize? 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
4: 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She founded a women's hospital and became resident physician at Wilberforce University.
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You just heard one of my absolute favorite songs. That was Ella May with her song 100. I love that song. All right, you guys, we're right up on that 6 o'clock hour on this fabulous Friday, TGIF. Get ready to go into the Labor Day weekend. And you've been hanging with your girl, Miss Niecy, for this wonderful night and week of overnight jams. Hoping that you had a great time, and I'm hoping that you're going to be back here with me next week on Tuesday so we can start a brand new week. I'll be waiting for you, and I want to hear about your weekend. What is Labor Day all about? Well, Labor Day is a federal holiday that celebrates every first Monday in September, and it honors the contributions and achievements of American workers. So, you know what? Let's celebrate each other, okay? Have a wonderful, wonderful weekend. Be safe, okay? And it's going to be pretty humid outside, so make sure that you stay hydrated. And no matter what you do, I want you to keep your radios locked in right here to the People Station, 103.7 The Beat. It's the only radio station you need to be locked into 24/7, 365, okay? Keep those umbrellas handy in the Muskegon and surrounding areas because we do have thunderstorms in the forecast for the weekend. All right, you guys, I love you. Hit me up on X. I'm at Miss Niecy. That's MISS_NEICY. Come on through and let me know what kind of music you want to hear during the overnight jams. I'm leaving you with Unk Nim with Pressure. So smile. God loves you, and so do I. Make those memories today because tomorrow is not promised. All right. All right. Have a good weekend and happy Labor Day.

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2: Vanessa Williams was the first Black Miss America. But in 1978, Sherrill Brown became the first Black Miss America contestant. She was Miss Iowa.
0: Classic jams and

rainy day vibes, and I'm here to help you out. So crack the window, turn up the volume, and keep it right here, because we're just getting started with the Midday Show. If you didn't know, it's your girl Jillian, and we just heard from Bruno Mars. That was Why You Want to Fight. Up next, it's Paul Russell. Here's High Maintenance.

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1: What game do you play? For Focus on Women, this is April. Let's find out. Whether it's kickball in the park, Monopoly at home, or spades, bones, and bidwhisk, we know games. Football, b-ball, or soccer. At some point, we've played a game. But games are more than fun and laughter. They extend to our everyday life. Our ability to successfully navigate work politics and personal relationships are chapters in the game of life. And as my father said, life is chess, not checkers. Success in the game of life requires the long game approach, the strategy of chess in lieu of the immediate gratification offered through checkers. But the long game takes time, planning, clarity of goals, and the ability to measure our opponents. It requires the aptitude to gauge the value and cost of opportunities afforded along the way. Let me explain. I recently saw an IG post of a father offering his young son a choice of several thousand dollars or two Oreo cookies. The boy was about three and he made the expected three-year-old choice, the cookies. Understandable, he likes Oreos and knows the cookies offer immediate gratification. But we are not three. We are mature and seasoned and hopefully understand that today's pleasure often comes at the cost of tomorrow's gain. For Focus on Women, this is April.
2: I'm Bree Wood with BIN News Now. President Trump is highlighting a surge in U.S. tourism and wants to keep the momentum going beyond this summer's World Cup.
3: So this is a summer that showed the world America's back, stronger than ever.
2: The tournament generated billions for the economy and pointed to the 2028 Los Angeles Olympics as another major opportunity to boost international travel and spending. New York City has unveiled its first citywide racial equity plan targeting disparities in housing, education, healthcare, transportation, and criminal justice. Officials say the initiative sets long-term goals to improve equity and opportunity across the city by 2034. And Tyler Perry is helping an 81-year-old black woman save her home. Perry says he'll pay off an $18,000 lien and help restore Brenda Durham's house after a pipe burst and an insurance dispute left her displaced. Get BIN News Now on demand 24/7 on the iHeartRadio app.
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1: Hey, hey, y'all, we're back. And as you know, it's the holiday weekend. We've got Labor Day coming up, and it's your last chance to wear that all white, if you believe in those social rules. 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That's important information. Y'all, get out there in your all white. Free entry before 8 p.m. Party starts at 9, and after that, it's a $20 entry fee. Price will increase as capacity increases, and doors will close at 1 a.m. So get there. Don't be trying to be fashionably late. Get there. Have a seat. Have a good time. There's going to be sounds by DJ Young and DJ Q89, and it's hosted by Neek Got It. Okay, dress code is all white, so that's preferred. But, of course, it's come as you are and dress to impress. See y'all this weekend and keep it right here. Bruno Mars is on the way. Here's I Just Might.

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0: You're in the middle. In the middle. 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
3: Okay, we're back here for the most exciting part of the day. It's the birthday hour, and I love celebrating special people on their specials with Andre Lazo. Also wishing a happy birthday to Armand Lavon. And they share a birthday with the one and only Beyonce, who is 45 today. We're also celebrating with Hayden Fluellen. I don't know how she made it to the top of the birthday list. 11-year-old, you may know her and her family. But happy birthday, Hayden. We're also celebrating with funny man Max Greenfield, as well as Damon Wayans. And we want to wish a very happy birthday to you and you. If I missed you or someone you know, call me at 231-722-8338. 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
3: 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A dashboard warning can remain so long that the driver stops seeing it. The light becomes normal. The problem does not. Constant stress, disrespect, exhaustion, or excuses can be repeated until they feel familiar. We begin calling normal what is slowly damaging us. Romans says transformation begins by renewing the mind. Renewal requires questioning what we have accepted without questioning. Normal describes what happens often. It does not tell us what is healthy. What have you learned to live with because it's been there so long? Familiarity may explain why you ignore the warning. It cannot make the problem harmless. I'm Ed Gray. 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
4: I'm Bree Wood with BIN News Now. The family of 22-year-old Deja Bennett is demanding justice after she was fatally shot by a Jacksonville sheriff's deputy in Florida. Civil rights attorney Ben Crump says video shows Bennett was defending herself from an abusive boyfriend.
5: 8 seconds between the first shot and the kill shot. Courts have made it clear that every shot must be justified.
4: Police say Bennett ignored orders to drop a knife. A New York court is being asked to overturn the conviction of a black man, Benjamin Castricone. Attorneys say three men have now confessed to the 1991 armed robbery, and new evidence supports Castricone's long-held claims of innocence. And the Soul Train Awards are returning after a three-year hiatus. The show will be taped in Chicago and air November 27th, celebrating the legacy of Soul Train while honoring today's R&B and soul artists. Get BIN News Now on demand 24/7 on the iHeartRadio app.

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everybody. 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

0: Good afternoon, Muskegon. It's September 4th, 2026. Welcome to Community Focus, your show for news, information, and more. Hi, my name is Gregory Robertson. To my far right.
1: I am Melvin C. Burns II.
0: How you doing, Muskegon? Just want to let you know we are here. It's a show that tears down, breaks the mirrors, get rid of the smoke. Grab a stick if we have to bring information to you about what's happening in the community. If you'd like to sponsor the show, please call area code 231-727. That's for Janae, Big Rob, B.A., Mion, and they will get you connected. Sir, how's the weather looking, sir?
1: Well, the rain has stopped for today. We had a low of 70, a high of 82. Still expected to be a bit cloudy tomorrow. The rain will happen early in the morning. Low 67, high of 79. On Sunday, the sun returns. Low of 59, high of 78. Monday expected to be partly cloudy. Low 60, high of 78. On Tuesday, 80% chance of rain. Low 63, high 79. More rain expected on Wednesday. Low 71, high 82. And the sun partially returns on Thursday, with a low of 62 and a high of 71.
0: Before we go into your top five, I have to say this. Go Blue!
1: Are you ready?
0: Hail! Football season, baby. Let's go!
1: Yes, sir.
0: What's your top five, sir?
1: Well, you know, I love the beginning of the month. So we have these national months. So national months for September. We have number one is National Hispanic Heritage Month, which actually goes from the 15th to the 15th of October. I had to lump some under this category. National Self-Care Awareness Month is September. That includes blood cancer awareness, suicide prevention, National Recovery Month, sickle cell awareness, Healthy Aging Month, and Prostate Health Month.
0: Please, all right? Especially men.
1: Number three, it is National Courtesy Month. We could all stand some courtesy and politeness, couldn't we?
0: Can you say that again so everybody maybe hear that?
1: September is National Courtesy Month. Practice your manners. Practice being polite and kind to people.
0: And teach your kids to do the same.
1: Yeah. Yes. Number four, September is National Piano Month, and I lump together with it Classical Music Month. All right. And you might like a mashed, baked, French fried, roasted, in a salad, hashed, scalloped, in soup, twice baked, or as wedges. But number five, September is National Potato Month.
0: All right. Just to hit back on the piano month, just to let you know, is that it's never too late if you want to learn an instrument, is to pick up an instrument. I'm doing that.
1: Are you?
0: Yeah. Just watching the YouTube videos and learning, and then my next one after this instrument is piano.
1: Well,
0: you're
1: pretty
0: never
1: brave.
0: Too late.
1: That's pretty brave. You leave the percussions alone.
0: Huh? Well, I'm going to continue to do that, but I'm working on bass right now, and then but it's never too late. That's the point. We have a guest today, very special guest, first timer.
1: Yes, please join me in welcoming to the program, Sean Huff. Welcome.
2: Thank you. Thank you so much for having me.
1: Yeah, Sean, first time here. Tell people a little bit about yourself and your background.
2: Yeah, excited to be here. Native, Muskegonite, Muskegontown all day.
1: All right.
2: I see you got the Big Reds on the wall.
0: definitely
2: proud Big Red. You know, you got me ready to go.
1: Okay.
2: To go blue. You know, I'm ready to go. But, hey, honored. I like I said, born and raised here, living in California now. I'm honored to get to serve our community in a couple of different ways. In one capacity, I am the Director of Organizing and Partnerships for our state.

0: organization, Californians for Safety and Justice. Okay. I get to serve in another capacity as the administrator for a workforce development program. So I oversee all of our reentry and workforce development programs. Mm-hmm. And then I get to serve in another capacity as the associate pastor of Crossroads United Methodist Church in Compton.
1: Okay.
0: I think my greatest joy is that of husband, father, grandfather, and big brother.
1: Right. Man, wear a lot of hats. And I would be, I have to say it, yeah, go be Reds. Go Muskegon Heights.
0: All right.
1: So
0: you got to say it.
1: The disclaimer has been made out there.
2: Make sure you get both in there now.
1: Yeah, get both in there.
0: Absolutely. I'll let y'all say it.
2: Yeah. So you obviously have a background in community service, both work and and personally. Tell us what brings you to Muskegon this weekend.
0: So we are here to honor Eric. We called him Silk's Saint.
2: Okay.
0: So Eric is one of my very best friends who passed away unexpectedly from diabetes complications last year. And so we're coming up on, actually the third was the 1 year anniversary. And so we just want to celebrate Eric's life. We don't want to leave his memory caught in sadness. We're going to come together and celebrate and party and just make sure that we're honoring the life that he lived.
1: Now, how old was your best friend?
0: Eric was 51 when he passed.
1: Okay.
2: Yeah. Tell us a little bit about him and about his life.
0: Man, listen, Eric was amazing. So he, a football star in his own right, you know, like most of us in Muskegon, we start back at Port City and work our way all the way through. So, you know, amazing running back and fullback. So he wore number 8. And so we're starting the tradition to honor the number 8 player for the Big Reds as part. Okay. But Eric was just, hey, man, he's a guy who loved his family.
1: Nice.
0: He was a guy who loved his faith, and he was a guy who loved football. He was a guy who was, if he was your friend, he was your friend. Mm-hmm. He was the type of person you could call stuck wherever, right? I'm in Detroit. I need you to come. He was going to be on the way. He was going to give you an earful, but he was going to be on the way. He was a guy, you know, he was proud to be a part of the neighborhood, you know, the housing, you know, association. And so he's just a real down-to-earth guy who would give his heart and his all to people.
1: Now, you said diabetes was his problem.
0: Yeah, diabetes complication. He had diabetes, and he was having to do the dialysis, and, that succumbed to that,
1: Now, how important is it for us, especially men, to take care of our health before we have to get into those particular situations?
0: It is so important, right? And we overlook it. I think, you know, Eric, we used to get on him, you know, it was a crew of us, you know, the two of Brian Brown and Carl Galladay we were the four amigos, you know, they come together. And we would get on him about those energy drinks. You know, Eric, later in life, he would drive trucks. You know, he owned his own rig, and he would be on them energy drinks. Mm-hmm. And so it's the little things that we don't think about until we get to our late 40s to our early 50s, and now we're faced with the health crisis that we could have taken care of had we been a little more wise and a little more diligent in how we take care of ourselves. Yeah.
1: That's amazing, because my nephew, same thing, trucking, with those energy drinks and all that kind of stuff.
0: Same thing. And we got to, you know, I won't tell nobody what to do, but at least figure out a balance for it. I personally don't like them, but that's what you do. Figure out a balance, and then how am I staying on top of my health? It for us, as men in general, but as black men especially, that there's so many categories that we're leading as it relates to negatively impacted by health statistics. And so for us to stay on top of it is extremely important.
2: Okay. So tell us about the event, when it will take place and what will be happening.
0: So the event will be tomorrow, September 5th. We're going to be at C.J. Reese Park, and it'll be from 2 to 5 p.m.
2: Okay.
0: So we're excited. We got a DJ coming out. We're going to have some light food. We're going to have a grill going.
1: All right.
0: You know, and just we just want to celebrate and party and remember him. Okay. And so we invite all that want to come down. We will be joined by the first recipient of our first Eric Sain scholarship stipend.
2: Awesome.
0: So he'll be joining us, a young man who's attending Muskegon High School right now. He's a member of the football team. Mm-hmm. And so we are honored, a great young man. I've had the chance to sit and talk with him.
2: Okay.
0: So really excited that he'll be joining us as well and get to see and learn about the man whose legacy that he'll be a part of now. And we're hoping that many more young men and young women will get a chance to have their lives impacted by Eric's legacy as well.
1: You talked about having a group of friends that you were the amigos and stuff like that. You guys got on each other and talked about.
0: Yeah.
1: How important is that? Because I have a bunch of guys that did the same thing.
0: Yep.
1: One guy ends up with prostate cancer and tells the rest of us go get checked.
0: Yeah.
1: And all of us went and got checked.
0: Yeah.
1: Another brother we found out, but we all went and got checked and found out who did, who didn't.
0: Yeah.
1: Talk about how important that is.
0: That is extremely important, right? Whether you call them accountability groups, whether you call them accountability partners, whether, you know, it's just your friends. It's, you know, you started off saying, you know, by the grace of God, I get to serve in many capacities, right? Mm-hmm. And many different titles. But these group of guys can call me right now and be like, hey, did you go get that, you know, thing checked out? Did you? And I'm going to stand up and I'm going to listen, because that's the level of respect that we have. And it's extremely important to have someone that you trust enough, right, and that cares enough about you, that will tell you, hey, here's where this is, and you will listen, right?
1: The truth.
0: The truth, that will tell you the truth and won't sugarcoat it, and you know it's in love, and if you're not hearing it on the phone, they're going to get in the car and come say it to your face, because you know they love you enough to tell you the truth. And and it's not important just to have that group. It's important enough to be willing to listen to that group.
1: That's good.
0: Doesn't mean I got to agree. We might go back and forth, but your point is valid enough that I'm not going to dismiss it.
1: That's good.
2: And it's important you say that, you know, can people always say, you know, they talk about black men, how we don't communicate.
0: Yeah.
2: But, you know, we have these small groups of friends, you know, where, you know, we can do that and share that.
0: Yes.
2: Talk about how important it is, you know, that, you know, because we joke about, like, my friends, how we've elevated from sports to what blood pressure medication you take.
0: You
2: know, a friend of mine was telling me a hilarious story about his first, prostate exam. You know, he had me in tears talking about it, but it was what... And what the story is going to share with everybody.
0: Exactly.
2: But talk about how important those groups are like that.
0: Those groups are extremely important because we carry things. I carry things. You know, as men, we carry things.
2: Mm-hmm.
0: And if we don't have that group where we can let it out, I can talk to my wife about anything.
2: Mm-hmm.
0: But the way that I've approached the conversation may be differently. The way that I can talk to you, I can talk to you about the prostate exam, right? Without worrying about, hey, listen, man, you know what I mean? I don't know if I'm going, but you know what I mean? We can have that conversation.
1: Yes, we all been there.
0: And they say we don't communicate, but we do.
2: Yes.
0: The thing
2: yes.
0: about it is, do we know one another's language?
2: Yes.
0: You know, as black men, there is a level of communication that we can, the three of us can just have probably right now, you know, maybe even without saying words, but we can pick up on an anxiety. We can pick up, you know, if you start looking behind me, I'm going to turn around and see what's going on. I feel like you're giving me a signal. Watch your back. Right? So we do communicate.
2: Yes.
0: So oftentimes people miss it because they don't speak the language. But as black men, when we understand what we're carrying, when we understand, hey, you got a what exam? Yeah, I know how that feel. You know, we do that. And so to have that group that you can share that with, to have that group where I can be vulnerable with, because so many things, so many times we're told that we have to be so strong. You know,
1: don't cry, put some dirt on it.
0: Put some dirt on it. And the thing about it, you know, we're just sharing, we're going through some stuff out there in California, and I, you know, I've been reading this amazing book, and what I'm taking from the book is God gives us the strength to endure.
2: Okay.
1: All right.
0: But he also gives us the grace to heal.
1: Come on.
2: Okay.
0: And then many times, I can speak for me, I move so much in that strength to endure that I never stop to step into that grace to heal.
2: That's good.
0: And so I'm carrying these wounds. I'm carrying, and I got this strength. I keep going. So if you see me, you see me moving in strength.
1: Yes. Right.
0: So it don't even look like I'm carrying nothing.
2: Yes.
0: I haven't healed a thing. Yes. I'm just walking in that strength that God has given me to endure for this season.
2: Okay.
0: But at what point do I stop and walk in and enter into that grace to heal?
2: Yes.
0: Now, that group of friends, they know what I'm going through because I talk to them.
2: Yes.
0: So they can be like, don't take another thing. You and your wife go, you need to sit down for a minute because you've been walking in a lot right now. Like it, having that group that I can communicate with, who can understand and won't expect me to be strong, but will allow me that space to say, I need to back up and get into this grace to heal.
2: Gotcha.
1: People don't understand that having that group of people that you can rely on, they also see your blind spots.
0: Yes.
2: Yes.
0: Yes. Yes. Yes, absolutely. What I don't see, what I refuse to see, what I don't want to see, that there's lived experience there. There's a different vantage point or viewpoints that they may take that I may have even forgotten.
2: Mm-hmm.
0: So as now I'm listening, I got all of these other wisdoms. It's not just the friends, it's your elders. Mm-hmm. Right, I can call my uncles and you know, be real and say, hey, the world's greatest father-in-law, and he like to call him father-in-law, you know, who I can call with anything and sit down, to have that somebody who might can give me a different perspective, who may can see that blind spot that I just don't see it or refuse to see it.
1: That's good.
2: Awesome. Yeah. So, you know, the event you're having tomorrow, you know, it's a picnic, a good time, but you want to give away scholarships. Talk about that. And we were talking earlier about you want it to be a little more than just a get-together celebration.
0: Absolutely, absolutely. You know, we were talking, had a great conversation. We good at the T-shirts. Mm-hmm. You know, we'll get the T-shirts in a minute. But after a while, the T-shirts, whether it ends up in the bottom drawer, hanging in the closet, or faded.
2: With the other 200 T-shirts.
1: 200, yeah, 200 T.
0: Part of a shrine or something, you know. But really, for me, like, when I honor you, when your life meant something that goes on beyond you.
1: Okay, you're right.
0: Right, that like your life continues, your legacy continues. Mm-hmm. When you really impact, your legacy continues.
2: Mm-hmm.
0: Eric was the type of person who he was too big to just have his legacy in on the day that he was, you know, put in the ground.
2: Okay.
0: Eric's legacy will continue, and we are here to make sure. And so in addition to celebrating, allowing space for a few tears, but really having a good time, we want to make sure that Eric's legacy continues. And so a couple of ways that we're doing that is we initially will always honor the number 8. The football player that wears the number 8. Now,
1: this year,
0: we went a different route. We had met an amazing young man that we just said, you know what, you are going to be this recipient. And it's not a large thing. It's something we just want to bless him with and be a part of his journey. But then at the end of the school year, what we will do is look at the scholar athlete. Eric was a scholar athlete. He wasn't just an athlete. He had scholarship offers and qualified academically for every offer that he received across the state. And so we want to look at that scholar athlete and make sure we have something there that you know, our goal is to outfit the dorm room.
1: That's good.
0: So microwave, mini fridge, blankets and sheets, and just come in and make sure, take that off of him, her, or the family, you know, that we can just honor this.
1: Let's take a second and talk a little bit about that, because the thing is, our business, we did the same thing.
0: Yeah.
1: We did that for several years while we were in business. We sponsored a player. Talk about letting that legacy go forward, and that you too can sponsor a player. It doesn't have to be a foundation or something. You too can sponsor a player or a team.
0: Or a team, and it could be as large or as small as you want, because anything matters. And I think the biggest thing is letting the individual know that, hey, there's a team behind you that cares about you, that has your back, right? That we are a community that's going to be there to hold you up and to push you forward, right? So now we got some, you know, expectations is too strong, right? But no, we accountability, how them grades looking, right? Not getting in the business, but how you doing?
1: Right.
0: And I think, you know, one of the things as, you know, as men, we whether we carry our father's name, whether it's the legacy of a grandfather, our family name means something, right? And to really get back, no, this name means something. This, what you're a part, this unity that you're a part, this legacy that Eric Silk's same memorial legacy means something. He stood for something, we stood for something, and we're going to support you as you stand for something. And so it's not just here's a refrigerator from your dorm room. It's saying we believe in you,
1: right?
0: And to whatever degree that we can, we're investing in what we see in you, because we want you to know how great you can be. Now, whether that's, you know, $5 or $5 million, it's going to be the best that it can be, because we expect the best from those young people.
1: That's good. We were talking earlier that we every week, like last week, we had somebody doing an event. Mm-hmm. You're doing an event this week. Yeah. How important that eventually that we come together and realize instead of buying another set of balloons, buying another set of shirts, that we are going to take what the real message is and get together. We have to do an event every week. But we're not going to let those phone calls die to the family.
0: Exactly. Exactly. That's extremely important, right? That not only do we keep events going, but that at the same point, whether we do them together, one thing we won't do is do them against one another. Right, so if you can't make my event at 2, here's something that's happening at 5. I might not even know them, but I know it's a worthy cause. You know what I mean? Or here's something that's happening, and then we bring it together because it's outstretched arms, right? And as we stretch these arms out to wrap them around the families who may have lost someone, our young men and women who are just looking for someone, an additional someone to believe in them, it's important that they always get to see, no matter what, something's happening in my community around unity.
2: Yes.
0: Right, right. Something's happening that's about us, that involves me, that I can see me, I can get involved in. It's one overall message. Right, or it's individual things where we're not backbiting one another. We're not talking about we're not fighting for money or dollars or your donations. We are invested in our community and the people that we love. But so what you see is the main thing is love for one another. As a man of God, it's letting my light shine, the light of Christ that's in me, letting that shine so that people, as the word says, may see it and give God glory. Right, and so whatever that may look like, to the best that I can do.
1: Brings our village back together.
0: Brings our village back together. And it keeps us having to be a monolith. Love can be the theme.
2: Yes.
0: And love has many different expressions. Yes. You can express it how you expressed it with my full participation and support, and I can do my part over here.
2: Give some recognition, shout outs to some other people who are helping put this event on.
0: Know what? So big shout out to the big brothers, Bryant Brown.
2: Okay.
0: Big shout out to Carl. Community knows him as Carl Space Galladay.
2: Okay.
0: We got Dietrich Martin. We got Jamal Johnson. These are gentlemen who are all just a part. Our DJ, Kenneth Crawford. Got to shout out my family who's been holding it down for me on the ground. My sister Joy, my Aunt Portia, and most importantly, my wife, who's at home right now ordering stuff, and getting it ready, getting the decorations ready for tomorrow. But just a shout out to the community that's receptive. You know, we put this out on Facebook, and the number of shares and the things that we got really made our heart feel good to see how the community is coming together for Eric.
1: Sir, do me a favor. Speak to the camera.
0: Yes, sir.
1: And talk to people about taking the time to take care of their health.
0: Yes. Listen, we only get one life. And so I would say, please take the time to take care of you. You know, we had this poster at that church that says, no time for your health today will equal no health for your time tomorrow. I don't want to get to a place in life where God has blessed me, but I can't even take advantage of it because I can't walk up a flight of steps.
1: Wow.
0: Or I get an opportunity to live life to the fullest, but I got a breathing problem or something that I could have taken care of. So we want to encourage everybody, do what you can. If it's walking up and down your steps two or three times, if it's walking around your block two or three times, if it's doing a push-up or curling the milk carton,
1: Come on out.
0: Whatever you can do, sitting on the couch, doing leg raises, whatever we can do to make sure, nobody knows the day nor the hour, but I know I'm going to try my best not to make it come faster because I'm not making responsible decisions. So, for me, I ain't always the best at it, and if I stand up and you look at this belly, you can tell. What can I cut back on a little bit? Give me half the apple fritter. Whatever it may be, to be serious, because God uses people.
2: Yes.
0: And the most important thing is, am I available my yes. Can my body carry through the yes that my mind wants to say if God were to call me? So if I'm a vessel that he's going to use, I want to keep my vessel together so that he can use it to his glory and I don't have to worry about it breaking down.
1: So you just brought up some very important, us men of God and stuff like that, is that God uses people.
0: Yeah. Yeah.
1: Therefore, if he traveled with the doctor, then he traveled with Luke, but he uses people.
0: Yeah. Yeah.
1: And he uses doctors and nurses, and too many times, the church will say, eliminate the doctor, just rely on prayers.
0: Yeah. That is, you know, so as a pastor, so first of all, one of the things that we've been doing that, you know, I'm thankful that we get to lead is making sure that our pastors and our churches across the state, so I'm leading a faith-based work.
2: Yes.
0: To connect our faith community to community resources.
2: Yes.
0: So that means that if you come in, I don't have to be your marriage therapist or counselor.
2: Right.
0: Here's a marriage and family therapist. I don't have to be your mental health. Here's a faith-based, you know, culturally sensitive counselor he can use. Now, I don't have to pray for that. You need to go to the doctor. I ain't saying he won't, but I'm saying, you know, he can do it after that. He blessed that doctor and nurse as well. Mm-hmm. Too often, we have to use the community trust that we have, to be honest.
2: Yes.
0: That's not something for me to pray about. That's something you need to go to the emergency.
2: Yes.
0: I'm going to pray on your way. But it's not going to stay. And so it's okay for us as men of faith to say, I'm going to pray, and I believe, just as, you know, the Bible, go dip seven times.
2: Yes. Mm-hmm.
0: Go show yourself to the priest. There's so many ways that we see in the Bible that there was something more prescriptive than just arise and walk. And so if I never know, if my prescription is go see the doctor, am I going to have faith to go see the doctor? Or am I going to say, why would he tell me to go see them? Why wouldn't he do it himself? Right, but no, I'm going to go see that doctor because God has blessed them as well.
2: Mm-hmm.
0: And so what we're hoping is that, one, our community is more comfortable going to the doctors, and that as faith leaders, we build that Rolodex. So now it's not for me just to give you three scriptures and tell you to go home, but it's like, no, hey, I trust them. I've met with them. I've sat with them. I've given, you know, here's someone you can talk to.
2: Mm-hmm.
0: Right? Here's a therapist you can talk to. Here's a physician you can go see.
1: Right. It has to be more than preach that on Sunday see you next Sunday.
0: Yeah.
1: So give us the event again, because time is flu.
0: Absolutely. So it's the Eric Silk Sains Memorial Celebration. We'll be at C.J. Reese Park tomorrow, September 5th, from 2 to 5 p.m. It's a celebration. It's about remembering. It's about laughing. It's about the love that Eric represents and us coming together to ensure that his legacy continues.
1: And lastly, give that word to people that really need to listen about their health.
0: Your health, our health is important. Whether you are, first of all, it's important for you. It's important for your life. It's important for the work and the purpose that God has put us on this earth. It's important as parents. It's important as big brothers. We don't want to get to that last place of life where, again, I don't have the health to enjoy the time. So we want to encourage everyone, make a commitment to do one thing. Whatever it is that you can stick with, if it's going down to the basement and walking back upstairs twice a day, whatever that commitment is, make one health commitment today that you will follow through on.
1: Couldn't have said it any better, sir.
0: Man, I appreciate it.
1: Appreciate you. Thank you so much.
0: Thank you so much. Thank you.
2: Thank you for joining us.
1: Right. Hopefully you guys can make the event. That's tomorrow. It's the bottom of the hour. It's time to show our sponsors some love. It's 2:29. You are watching Community Focus, seen on 103.7 to BM106, the Emoji app, YouTube, and everything you can think of. We'll catch you in a couple minutes.
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7: There's a place to share gossip about the office party fun, and a place to share the story you tell everyone. There's a place to share a laugh about when things went wrong, and a place to share the video of you dancing to your song. There's a place to share spare change, lunch, and your time. But we could all be better at sharing how we're feeling inside. 76% of employees have struggled with at least one issue that affected their mental health. When you share, you're not alone.
1: 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Welcome back to Community Focus on this September. Man, I can't believe September.
2: I know. September already.
1: All right. We have a special guest today in-house.
2: All right. Will you join me in welcoming to the program today? It's Alizeta.
8: Yes.
2: Alizeta Wright, New Beginnings. Welcome.
8: Well, thank you.
2: Good to have you on. Have you been here before?
8: Not in this capacity.
2: Okay.
8: Like
2: this. Doing something else. Okay. Well, yes. We're glad to have you in this capacity today. Tell people a little bit about yourself and what you do in the community.
8: Well, my name is Alizeta Wright. I am working with in my organization called New Beginnings. Mm-hmm. We service and mentor and support pregnant homeless teens here in Muskegon County.
1: Bless your heart.
8: Between the ages of 13 and 19, maybe 20-ish, mm-hmm. depending on which stage they're at.
2: Okay.
8: So, about me, I'm kind of plain. I like to sit in the background. This is making me come to the forefront, okay. which I'm uncomfortable with at times.
2: Okay.
8: But I'm enjoying this ride thus far. So, okay. I have 7 children, 12 grandchildren, been married 26 years to James Wright.
1: All right.
2: Okay.
1: So be fruitful and multiply. Y'all took that very seriously.
2: Okay.
8: So, yeah, and like I said, I'm really probably plain. I'm just really an ordinary person.
2: Okay.
1: You're being very humble. What made you decide to tackle a situation that people would like to ignore?
8: I have always had this vision, this goal down in it, deep in my soul. As a child, my initial reaction was when I wanted to do this, well, of course, God gave it to me, first of all.
1: Amen.
8: Because anybody who want to work in this kind of capacity, you have to have a heart.
2: Yeah.
8: And if you don't have love,
2: mm-hmm.
8: it's not going to work.
2: Mm-hmm.
8: Because
2: yes.
8: teenagers, as you know, they know when you're real.
2: Yes.
8: They know when you're faking.
2: Mm-hmm.
8: They know when you're serious.
1: Right.
8: And so God gave it to me. And I have always wanted to work with children. And after my training in social work, I graduated from Grand Valley, by the way.
2: Okay.
1: Okay.
8: I found out that I didn't want to work for DHS because that was my goal.
2: Sure.
8: Let's get the social work degree. Mm-hmm. Let's get to working for DHS because then I can help all these kids, right? Mm-hmm. It didn't happen that way. I made a complete U-turn and started working with geriatrics.
2: Okay.
8: And I enjoyed that. Mm-hmm. But I still had that down on the inside, wanting to help the children.
2: Okay.
8: So in order to help kids and babies, who do you have to help? The mom. Moms. The parent.
2: Sure. Mm-hmm. Yeah.
8: So if we want to get our kids to a level of where they can be self-sufficient.
1: Okay.
8: And be a good, productive citizen of whatever county or state they live in. Mm-hmm. Then we have to start with that parent.
2: Yes.
8: And help them to achieve their goals, then it'll trickle down to the kids.
2: Okay. So talk a little bit about what are you doing at New Beginnings and how do you get the young women that you work with?
8: So that's very interesting. I have a story for everything.
2: Okay.
8: So I started off with a support group because we don't have a transitional home yet. We're still waiting on that.
2: Okay.
8: Henceforth is the reason for the fundraiser.
2: Okay.
8: So I did the support group. No one was coming to the support group.
1: Mm.
8: It was at the church.
2: Okay.
8: I said, okay, Lord, what am I doing? I've been here 6 months. No one's coming.
2: Mm-hmm.
8: He told me to pivot, go to the schools.
2: Okay.
8: So at that point, I reached out to one school that I had some affiliation with, and they let me come in.
1: Mm-hmm. Okay.
8: And then that's when I started getting the girls.
2: Okay.
8: And talking to the girls and building a rapport. Because, you know, a lot of girls have been traumatized. They have been hurt.
2: Mm-hmm.
8: They have had a lot of things happen in their lives. So me just coming in as a person that I am, we don't know you. I got to prove myself, sort of to speak.
2: Mm-hmm.
8: So it took some time to build that rapport.
2: Okay.
8: And so that's how I got it. Started
1: okay.
8: with it in the school system.
1: How important is it for us to not quickly judge somebody in their situation, but listen to their situation?
8: It's very important. I can only go by my experience before I became a social worker. Believe it or not, guys, I was a judgmental person. I used to say, why can't they raise their kids better? Or why can't they? They don't have to do this and that. After my experience with social work training and living a little bit longer here mm-hmm. on this earth,
2: mm-hmm.
8: I realized it's just not that easy.
2: Mm-hmm.
8: You have to give people grace
2: mm-hmm.
8: because people, and especially at this age, teenage years,
1: come on now.
8: They're still going through
2: yes.
8: their
2: yes.
8: issues and their things and growing up. Mm-hmm. And then you got a little baby or maybe have two
1: mm-hmm.
8: that you're trying to raise mm-hmm. and you still need some raising.
2: Yeah.
8: So you have to have some love, you got to have some patience, and you got to have time
2: mm-hmm.
8: and you got to be genuine.
1: You also have to slow things down because, you know, we're too busy speaking at these kids mm-hmm. but we're not listening.
2: Yes.
8: And that takes time too, because we can listen, but are we really listening?
2: Okay.
8: So I had to train myself because I'm one that wants to help. If you tell me I ain't got no food, I'm going to quickly run and try to go get you some food.
2: Mm-hmm.
8: Instead, maybe I need to ask you, well, do you got money?
1: Mm-hmm.
8: What do you have to bring to this instead of me solving it
2: yes.
8: for you? Or you're not even asking me, and then I just run and just do it.
2: Yes. They don't
8: That's
2: have
8: not
2: food,
8: teaching.
2: But food, not having food might not be the biggest problem. Yeah.
8: Exactly.
2: Could be a money problem or something else, so you gotta.
8: Right, but a lot of times I'm not the savior, but
2: mm-hmm.
8: God is using me. Like the other gentleman just said, God uses people
1: yep.
8: to help people, and that's what it's about.
2: Gotcha.
8: Everyone helping. Open up your hands,
2: yes.
8: open up your heart, and
2: mm-hmm.
8: help. And then in one do it, two do it, three do it. Now we got the community.
1: That's right.
8: And that's what it's about.
2: So you talked about a fundraiser event coming up. Tell us about that.
8: So Raise the Roof fundraiser mm-hmm. is, like I said in the beginning, we are wanting to secure housing
2: mm-hmm.
8: For a transitional home so that the job can be more effective.
2: Mm-hmm.
8: And I don't want to really say job, but so that it can be more effective. Right
2: mm-hmm.
8: now, I work with them, support them, take them where they need to go, all of this is on, of course, my dime. I'm mm-hmm. doing it, right? Mm-hmm. But then I let them go right back to where they came from. Mm-hmm. It's like starting back over again.
2: Yes.
8: So if we had a transitional home, house, it would be more concentrated. They can get that extra that they need. Some of the stuff that they need, they wouldn't even need it if they were under mm-hmm. New Beginnings transitional home.
1: Mm-hmm.
8: And so, yes.
2: Okay. So the fundraiser is till
8: September 24th.
2: Okay, September 24th.
8: At 5:30 to 8, it's at Fenthal, the ballroom.
1: Okay.
8: We're going to have a live DJ. We have raffles, some really good raffles. So if y'all ain't doing anything, y'all need to come on down, okay?
1: All right.
8: It's going to be good.
2: Okay.
8: Silent auctions and cash bar. Everybody like the cash bar. Cash bar, okay. And something to eat.
2: Okay. Tickets needed for this event? And
8: you don't have to buy a ticket. You can purchase it when you get there.
2: Okay.
8: But I did try to get everybody to, you know, hey, use the QR code and all of that. But I think more people like to just pay when they get there.
2: Yeah. They decide that day they're coming in.
8: Yeah.
2: Okay. So how much are tickets?
8: Tickets are $45, or you can get a table of 8 for $350.
2: Okay.
8: Which is really cheap. $45, you'll spend that going out to eat with your...
1: By yourself.
2: By yourself.
8: By yourself.
1: Hey, depend where you. I like to go. Okay.
2: Yeah.
8: Right.
2: Yeah.
8: So, I mean, it's a really good cause.
2: Mm-hmm.
8: We need, the girls here in Muskegon County need everybody to show up and show them that we care about them. Show them that they're important. Show them that we don't want them to fall through the cracks. Show them that we care about their babies and their mental state and physical mm-hmm. state. I mean, it's so much.
1: Now, this first house, do you have a house in mind? Are you looking for a house? What are your plans?
8: Honestly, I was looking for maybe a home to be donated.
1: Mm-hmm.
8: If someone had a home that they're not using anymore and would like it to be used for ministry or whatever, or donate.
1: Come on, Muskegon. Come on, listen up.
8: Or, you know, I didn't want to purchase a home because now I'm locked in.
2: Mm-hmm.
8: So, any way God do it, we need it, and we're waiting.
2: When we get people like yourself, when they're nonprofits, even business owners, we like to ask them about their vision. Because we don't know who's listening out there that marries himself with your vision, or they mm-hmm. see it and want to support it. So, you know, don't feel shy. You know, you're looking for a home. You'd prefer to not buy it. But tell us a little bit more about your vision. You know, you get this transitional home. You know, whether the dollars in it or not, what's the vision you have?
8: So my vision is really big because it just starts with this first home.
2: Mm-hmm.
8: I envision seeing a great big building where we have the community come in and, mm-hmm. and teach the life skills mm-hmm. that we need, get the counselors in, talk about prevention. Because,
1: mm-hmm.
8: you know, we want to prevent more kids from coming
2: if
8: you're not ready.
2: Yes.
8: You know, if you're being uh-huh. ready means being married.
2: Okay.
8: Okay?
2: Okay.
1: Hello. Hello.
8: And so these are some of the things that is a vision, but the big goal is to have a farm.
2: Okay.
8: I want to go back to the basics.
2: Mm-hmm.
8: I want to teach them gardening skills. Mm-hmm. I want to teach them, hey, we can make our own food from scratch. All the stuff that we're eating now is not good for us.
2: Mm-hmm.
8: So I want to teach that, but we can do that in a farm area.
2: Mm-hmm.
8: You know, let's do some gardening.
2: Mm-hmm. Okay.
8: You know, let's work with the animals.
2: Mm-hmm.
8: And then let's give back.
2: Okay.
8: So that's my big goal. That's my big vision.
2: All right.
8: And then I want to see them give back to pull some other girl up, because this is something that's prevalent.
2: Mm-hmm.
8: It's not going to stop.
2: Mm-hmm.
8: You know, so yes. they can help someone up and tell their story
1: about
8: how they got the support mm-hmm. when they were at that age, and they can make it through.
1: Mm-hmm.
8: So, yeah.
2: Okay.
8: So that's what we're all about here.
1: Man, this is a good show because people preaching good. I ain't gonna lie.
2: Yeah.
1: We better pass the plate.
2: Sit back and let them preach.
1: Yeah, let them preach.
8: We want Muskegon community to be the best community it can possibly be.
1: Mm-hmm.
8: And I believe that working with this generation,
2: mm-hmm.
8: we can do it. Even if we just get one family to break that generational curses and generational dysfunction.
1: Come on now.
8: We're doing 100 by one, just one family.
2: Yes.
8: So, you know, we want to curb teen alcoholism, substance abuse, domestic violence. These things, these kids just don't learn that all of a sudden. This is deep down in the home from generation to generation to generation, and it continues to perpetuate. But we have to stop it some kind of way.
1: Now, and it's funny because what you just mentioned, excuse me, that you mentioned, we're all number one. Muskegon is number one. We're number one in all these negative STDs. We're number one in pregnancies. We're number one in drug. We're number one in diabetes. Full security. Muskegon is number one in all these things.
8: Yes, we are, and that's sad because we're not that big in Michigan. And we have the highest rate in teen pregnancy, too, versus Michigan, the state of Michigan.
1: Wow.
8: So it's a work that need to be done. One person just can't do it. But, you know, we need everybody. I need everybody. You know, I need partners to come on and join with me. Hey, and we do have partners here that care and people who care. But, you know, everybody can't just do those teens like I do.
2: Yeah.
8: It's a lot.
2: Talk about support you've gotten from your family and other people as you've started out on this venture.
8: So my family is very supportive. They back me up. And my kids are starting to get jealous now because they're like, what about our time?
2: Yeah.
8: You're spending more time with them than us. My grandson is like, are you going with those pregnant mamas today? And I'm like, I'm going to be with my moms today. I'll see you later. But Granny, are you going to cook? Well, you know, so I have to find a balance here. But they're very supportive. Muskegon Pregnancy Services are very supportive because we go hand in hand.
2: Okay.
8: I have a lot of support from the community. Okay. Muskegon Public Health are partners with me as well. And, I mean, I feel the love.
2: No, that's good. Good.
8: Which I needed.
2: Yes. Okay. It's a tough work. You say that. It's, you know, it's tough work. It's not always.
1: Yeah, this one.
2: Not always. It's not glamorous, and you're put in more than you get out at times.
8: Yes.
2: What keeps you going? What gets you motivated those days when it seems like things aren't working and you don't have the things you have? What keeps you going?
8: Well, definitely, I know my first thing is going to say my relationship with God. That's my sustainer right there, and I have had some times where I was just like, God, should I really be doing this? I don't have this. I don't have the transit van. I don't have the people that I need to help. One person can't do it all. My board can't do it all. You see what I'm saying? We need everyone. And after I do that, then I'll cry. I'm a crier. But the crying is good tears because it releases. After I have that talk with Jesus and those tears come down, then I'm ready for some more. So then I get filled back up again. But I would lie if I tell you I have not cried before and I have not got frustrated or overwhelmed.
1: It's good to lament. I mean, you know, it said he collects our tears and dates. He knows what we're going through. That's good.
8: But he wouldn't have given it to me if I couldn't make through. And so that keeps me going, too, knowing that he sent me on assignment. This is a mission, and I want to complete it.
1: Give us a story. I know you can't use names and all that kind of stuff, but give us a story of, like, one girl that you're helping.
8: Okay, I'll give you this one. So I was working with a mom, 17, two children. One is less than two. The other one is 4 months. Two fed baby. Special needs. The mom, I did everything I could to work with her. She wouldn't show up for her appointments. I would go to her home. She would not be ready. I mean, you know, I'm doing everything I can. I finally got to the point where I had to say, if you don't want it, I can't make you want it. I can't make you do the things that you need to do to be a good parent or a better mom. She tells me she doesn't want to be a mom. that she just want to live her life and be free.
1: Mm-hmm. Wow.
8: She tells me she wants to go out and party. Mm. And live that scene. I don't have to tell you any more than that because you know what that all entails.
1: Yes.
8: So, I was like, okay. I gave her something to do. She didn't do it, so therefore I stopped working with her. But in the midst of that, I asked God, God, if my goal is to help the babies, I don't feel comfortable just leaving the babies.
1: Mm-hmm.
8: Grandmother, mm-hmm. we got to love our grandparents because mm-hmm. they really hold us down. Grandmother stepped in, and I am now working with Grandma.
1: Okay.
8: So the kids are still, they're thriving, they're doing good. Mm-hmm. Hopefully Mom get it. When she's ready, I'm ready.
1: Okay.
8: You know, but right now, you know, she's just not at that that spot in her life right now.
1: Mm-hmm.
8: She haven't figured it out yet. But we will be here with our arms open wide for her when she comes back.
1: Okay. Explain to people, because people will say, well, you know, they should be just smart and they should know better and all that kind of stuff. Stop it. Just stop it. Because you don't know the situation that they've been in or going through or the trouble that they had in their past.
8: Yeah. A lot of my moms have been through, you can name it, molestation, abuse, verbal abuse, mm-hmm. physical abuse. This is their norm. This is, no, I may not, and sometimes I don't even understand the capacity of what they've been through because I didn't have to go through all of that.
1: Mm-hmm.
8: But if you grow up in a situation like that, that's your normal.
1: Mm-hmm.
8: And so when you're trying to get out of that, it takes a while. And so it's a mind thing. So you have to kind of like be retrained all over to get out of that dysfunction.
1: Mm-hmm.
8: And that's why we have counselors and family therapists.
1: Mm-hmm.
8: Because it's so everything in life, even your life and your life, everything goes back down to how you was raised, what you were taught, mm-hmm. who was around you,
1: mm-hmm.
8: what were you exposed to.
1: Mm-hmm.
8: And if you're exposed to a bunch of stuff, negativity,
2: yes.
8: that's what you're going to have.
2: Yeah.
1: Which, if it intervention doesn't happen, it continues to the next generation.
8: Yeah. Yeah. So how can we change? How can we change? Somebody got to step in, roll up their sleeves,
1: mm-hmm.
8: and do the tough work.
1: As we say, somebody's got to be the first soldiers.
2: Yes.
8: Yeah. Definitely.
2: So how many families are you currently working with now?
8: So this is really funny.
2: Probably changes from day to day, doesn't it?
8: It does change because, remember, we're working with teenagers here.
2: Yes, yes.
8: So all together we have 35 girls that we're working with.
1: Mm-hmm.
8: I work with non-moms, and I work with my pregnant moms.
1: Mm-hmm.
8: So one day a week, I work with my moms that's pregnant. The next week, I work with the non-moms because they need help, too.
1: Mm-hmm.
8: And we don't want them to be in a predicament where they got to become the mama.
2: Yes.
8: So we have, like I said, about 35 that we mentor, support, just talk to. Sometimes they just want someone to talk to.
1: Mm-hmm.
8: Sometimes they just don't say anything, and I'll say, just tell me, because I like to talk, as y'all can see. I will talk. Once I get started, I just start going and going mm-hmm. and going. But I'm talking about something.
1: Mm-hmm.
8: But sometimes I'll just do too much. And then I say, it's okay to tell me. I just want you to listen.
1: Mm-hmm.
8: I don't want you to say anything. I just want to hear it out loud.
1: Mm-hmm.
8: I just got to work it out. I just got to mm-hmm. say it.
2: Okay.
8: For them. And then they do that, and then they're okay, you know, until the next situation comes up.
1: Right. Now tell people that this is just not a Muskegon Heights or Muskegon problem.
8: No.
1: This is a Muskegon County problem.
8: Muskegon County. It's just not our African American girls. It's all girls, black, white, Hispanic, Native American. Because teenagers are teenagers. There's mm-hmm. nothing new under the sun.
1: Mm-hmm.
8: Sex is sex. We know what happens.
1: Mm-hmm.
8: So this is just not a black problem. This is a all problem because it's teenagers, mm-hmm. and we've all been teenagers before,
1: right?
8: And we know what teenagers do,
1: right?
8: So yeah, although we are the highest though in teen pregnancy.
1: Wow.
8: So
1: wow. 255. Tell us again about the activity. Shouts out to people that are helping you.
8: Yes, I really want to recognize the Community Foundation Fund of Byron and Sandy Benton. They are our gold level beam builders. They have really put a lot of money to go for this fundraiser. So I just really want to shout them out. Not saying that our other sponsors are not equivalent to that, because I appreciate all of our mm-hmm. sponsors, but I really want to recognize them.
1: Okay, well, give us the event again and the date again.
8: The event is called Raise the Roof, the second annual Raise the Roof fundraiser, September 24th at the Frenthal, the ballroom, at 5:30. Starts at 5:30. You can pay when you get there, or you can use the QR code. It should be, it's on my website, or you can go to mbthome.org and purchase them right there too.
1: Now, speak it into existence. Now, somebody's going to give you that home.
8: Somebody going to give me a home. Somebody going to give us a, not me. Let me, I'm always talking about me because I'm doing a lot. But somebody's going to give New Beginnings a home. Somebody's going to give New Beginnings a transit van, because we're using my Chevy Impala 2014 that I cannot put everybody in at one time. So we definitely need that, and I believe in God that he's going to touch someone, because he put me in this position. He's going to provide what I need, what New Beginnings need.
1: So you, dollars, vans, house and stuff, if they need to get in touch with you, how do they get in touch with you?
8: They can get in contact with me at alzada.wright07@gmail.com.
1: Say it again.
8: Alzada, A-L-Z-A-D-A, dot right, 07@gmail.com.
1: Now, you said, and I want to, you have a board.
8: Yes, I do have a board.
1: Okay. Anything you want to say to them?
8: I love my board. My board is so nice, and I just love each and every last one. We're a small board. Mm-hmm. We are looking for more board members, and we are looking for parent mentors, because, like we said, one person can't do it all. My board, most of them work full-time jobs, mm-hmm. so they can't do what I do, mm-hmm. you know. And sometimes they have the capacity to do things, but a lot of times they're at work. So I'm kind of like doing this, but they are very supportive, and they do help when they can.
1: Look at that camera
8: mm-hmm.
1: and speak to that girl that feels that she does not have any help.
8: My favorite word, listen, girl, you can do this. You're not alone. I am here. New Beginnings is here. If you need us, call us, 231-769-0705. No question is too dumb. You're not stupid, and you're not crazy. But if you need that help and you need support, call us, and if we can help you, we will. If we can't, we will refer you to someone who can.
1: Wow. Wow. We are at the top hour. Thank you so much for coming.
8: Thanks yeah. for having me.
1: We've had a very interesting show. Mm-hmm. You know, we talked about, you know, tomorrow's event. And too often we wait for those, we wear those rest in peace shirts and lift those balloons, but we don't do anything about the situation. Number two, we hear in Muskegon, we're number one in all these things, and it doesn't change. Yes. But it does change because of people like yourself that get involved. And we encourage people that she can't do it by herself.
9: Yes.
1: She cannot do it by herself. Please get in touch with her. A lot of women and men, young men, mm-hmm. need help out there.
2: Yes.
1: And you are the answer. All right, that's our show for today. My brother, anything else?
2: Hey, you know what? It's Labor Day weekend, Monday. No, let's remember people to work. You know, the union workers, we both got family union ties.
1: Oh. Yeah.
2: Take a day of rest and thank those people that have put in long, hard work.
1: Yeah. And remember what this country and who this country built.
2: Yes.
1: Enough on that. Listen, these organizations that we are blessed to bring onto this show, take advantage today.
2: Yes.
1: Get involved one way or another. If it's $5, $500, or you have that house, don't wait. Get involved today. And that's how I'm going to end the show. Take care. This is Community Focus. We'll see you next week. Happy Labor Day.

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1: I'm Bree Wood with BIN News Now. The family of 22-year-old Deja Bennett is demanding justice after she was fatally shot by a Jacksonville sheriff's deputy in Florida. Civil rights attorney Ben Crump says video shows Bennett was defending herself from an abusive boyfriend.
2: 8 seconds between the first shot and the kill shot. Courts have made it clear that every shot must be justified.
1: Police say Bennett ignored orders to drop a knife. A New York court is being asked to overturn the conviction of a black man, Benjamin Castricon. Attorneys say three men have now confessed to the 1991 armed robbery, and new evidence supports Castricon's long-held claims of innocence. And the Soul Train Awards are returning after a three-year hiatus. The show will be taped in Chicago and air November 27th, celebrating the legacy of Soul Train while honoring today's R&B and soul artists. Get BIN News Now on demand 24/7 on the iHeartRadio app.
3: Hello, I'm Maurice Sain, police chief with Muskegon Heights Police Department, reminding you not to drink and drive and do not operate a motor vehicle under the influence.

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0: This is April. I'll explain in a minute. Knowledge is power. It instills confidence and certainty. It has the ability to positively change people. But what if positive change is not the ultimate goal? As women and people of color, for every two steps forward we make, those in power seem to push us at least one step back, refusing to relinquish the reins of control, doing everything possible to hinder our growth. The methods of restricting access to resources, success, and independence are not new. It's a tried and true playbook with a central theme of limiting access to knowledge. In other words, let's promote ignorance. Knowledge is power, no doubt about it. When people know their history, both their trials and successes, it's empowering. Just as representation matters, so does knowing our stories, the good, the bad, and the ugly. It provides perspective, gives reason, and evidence of success. So as we enter into another election cycle, ask yourself, do you want the freedom to know your history, the real story and all its truth? Do you want your kids to know the possibilities of tomorrow as reflected through the lens of the past? If so, tell me again why you don't vote. For Focus on Women, this is April.
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What's up, everybody? It's your girl, Jen Ross. Welcome to the Afternoon Jams. I'm here with you every Friday from 3 to 7 p.m. And don't forget, guys, tonight, first Friday, is the return of the Virgos at the Paradise Event Center. That's happening tonight. I believe the doors open at 9 o'clock. So if you're not doing anything, go ahead and get your Labor Day weekend kicked off with First Fridays. And this is for the Virgos. Shout out to the Virgos. Coming up next, we got Letha with Lights right here on 103.7 The Beat.

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I'm here with you every Friday from 3 to 7 p.m. Coming up next, y'all, we got new music from Chaka Khan and Snoop Dogg with Boogies in My Soul right here on 103.7. 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
4: I'm Amber Payton with BIN News Now. Vice President J.D. Vance says he's extremely skeptical of reports that U.S. forces killed 4 Iranian civilians at a wedding.
5: When our military makes mistakes, they learn from them to try to get better from them, so we're investigating it very fully.
4: Vance questioned the reliability of Iranian state media and said the deaths have not been independently confirmed. Black Chicago Mayor Brandon Johnson says the city is facing a projected $882 million budget deficit for 2027, about $284 million less than last year's forecast. Johnson will unveil his proposal next month and has not ruled out a property tax increase or corporate head tax. And Lionel Richie is back home in Los Angeles and reportedly doing well after being hospitalized following a recent performance. The 77-year-old singer was admitted to intensive care for cardiac testing after reportedly needing a chair to finish his final song. Get BIN News Now on demand 24/7 on the iHeartRadio app

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Mornings right here on 103.7 The Beat. And don't forget this holiday weekend, y'all. It is Labor Day weekend. They are having the For Real all-white R&B bash at Motu on the Lakeshore Wine Bar. 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Y'all dress in your all-white. Go out and have a good time. Coming up next, we got Coco Jones with Love Me Through right here on 103.7 The Beat.

people link health issues to thyroids, but what is that? Everyone has a thyroid, which is the gland sitting at the front of your neck, below your Adam's apple. It's responsible for hormone production in the entire body, which can in turn affect your health and wellness. Some of these hormones influence your metabolism, body temperature, and heart rate. So when your thyroid doesn't produce what it needs to, this results in hypothyroidism. Signs and symptoms of hypothyroidism include weight gain, fatigue, pain or weakness of muscles and joints, thinning hair, depression, and more. Luckily, hormone therapy is a treatment for the illness. So if you're experiencing any of these symptoms, talk with your doctor about testing

0: 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And now, a moment in Black history.
1: If you think being a female doctor is tough these days, imagine what it was like in 1898. Justina Ford met the challenge and was the first Black female doctor in Colorado.
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That was Leon Thomas featuring Chris Brown with I'm a Mutt right here on 103.7 The Beat. And with all the negativity that is going on right now in the school system and in the city of Muskegon Heights, there are some positive things that are happening. And one is the revive of the alumni band. So shout out to Darren McCall, Officer McCall, who is also the school officer and former band member, right? So, you know, everybody knows that the Mighty Tiger Marching Band was legendary. And there are still a lot of us around here, myself included, that played instruments and have an opportunity now to revive the alumni band. So the band will rehearse every Wednesday at 6 o'clock p.m. In the band room. If you need further information, you can call Darren McCall or contact him on Facebook, rather, and he can get you that information. You can inbox him, let him know what instrument you're planning on playing. They have drums, they have instruments. He's ordering new mouthpieces for the instruments, so y'all come on, let's do something positive and, you know, kind of show these kids what it was all about. Back in the day, I am a proud graduate of the class of 1996 and, of course, alumni band member. And it's just not for those that played instruments. If you were a flat girl or a major ed drum major, this is an opportunity also for you. So y'all come on out next Wednesday, every Wednesday at 6 o'clock p.m. right at the Muskegon Heights Public School Academy band room on Sanford Street. Coming up next, we got Victoria Monet with Let Me right here on 103.7 The Beat.

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1: Did you know over 70% of students witness bullying in their schools? 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

0: Hello, I'm Maurice Sain, Police Chief with Muskegon Heights Police Department, reminding you not to drink and drive and do not operate a motor vehicle under the influence.
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0: Robbins in the studio with PA.
1: Yes, sir.
0: Jennifer Ross is in the building. We got a pair of tickets to give away to the concert, right, Big Rob? A pair of tickets to give away to the concert.
1: Tell me what concert it is.
0: Anthony Hamilton, Raheem Devon, and the beautiful, beautiful Leela Jane. And she sound good, too.
1: Yes, she does.
0: Pair of tickets, 231-722-8338.

0: We're going over to the phone line, Big Rob. See if we got a win on the phone.
1: See if we got one.
0: Hello, Inside of Driving 5. You're calling 103.7 to beat. How you doing?
2: I'm doing fine. How about yourself?
0: Doing great. You are a winner. Congratulations.
2: Yes. Thank you.
0: You are going to see Anthony Hamilton, Lela James, and Raheem Devon. Nothing but R&B classic hits on October the 16th over in Grand Rapids. What's your name, sweetheart? What's your name?
2: Tamia Scott.
0: Okay, hang online. We got to get your information, all right?
2: All right.
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was the Drive at 5 mix with our very own DJ Q89 right here on 103.7 The Beat. Coming up next, we got Kalani with Back and Forth featuring Missy Elliott. Y'all keep it locked right here.

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3: This is Ed Gray. One bad day does not define you, but repeated outcomes deserve attention. When the same conflict, fear, or regret keeps returning, a pattern is speaking. Jesus said a tree is known by its fruit. Visible evidence of an invisible root. Repetition often reveals what excuses conceal. This is not an invitation to condemn yourself. It's an invitation to become curious. What keeps growing? Peace or confusion? Trust or suspicion? Growth or avoidance? If you dislike the fruit, shouting at the branches will not change the tree. Examine the root. The fruit that keeps appearing may reveal what a single moment cannot. I'm Ed Gray. 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
5: I'm Amber Payton with BIN News Now. Vice President J.D. Vance says he's extremely skeptical of reports that U.S. forces killed four Iranian civilians at a wedding.
6: When our military makes mistakes, they learn from them to try to get better from them, so we're investigating it very fully.
5: Vance questioned the reliability of Iranian state media and said the deaths have not been independently confirmed. Black Chicago Mayor Brandon Johnson says the city is facing a projected $882 million budget deficit for 2027, about $284 million less than last year's forecast. Johnson will unveil his proposal next month and has not ruled out a property tax increase or corporate head tax. And Lionel Richie is back home in Los Angeles and reportedly doing well after being hospitalized following a recent performance. The 77-year-old singer was admitted to intensive care for cardiac testing after reportedly needing a chair to finish his final song. Get BIN News Now on demand 24/7 on the iHeartRadio app.
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Wale with Power and Problem right here on the Afternoon Jams, y'all. It's your girl, Jen Ross. I'm here every Friday with you from 3 to 7 p.m. And we're just going to keep the music going. I got one for you, though. This is an old school, y'all. This is my homegirl, Erykah Badu with Back in the Day. Y'all, keep it locked. 103.7 The Beat.

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was Bruno Mars with Something Serious right here on 103.7 The Beat. It's the Afternoon Jams. It's a holiday weekend. And again, there is so much to do this weekend. So if you got family coming in from out of town, whatever the case may be, you can definitely keep them entertained this weekend. Starting with First Fridays tonight over at the Paradise Event Center. 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

0: on the Jennifer Ross Ride. What we got, brother? What we got, man?
1: We got a pair of tickets to give away to see Raheem Devon, Lela James, and who else, PA?
0: Anthony Hamilton, baby.
1: There you go, Anthony Hamilton. First caller, 231-722-8338.

0: Circle. Who we have on the phone line?
1: Charmaine Handy.
0: Hey, say Charmaine.
1: Hey. Yes.
0: How you doing, Charmaine?
1: I'm good.
0: Good. You are the winner. You have won a pair of tickets to check out Lela James, Anthony Hamilton, and Raheem Devon. Who you taking to the show?
1: I don't know.
0: You don't know?
2: She don't want to tell us.
0: You don't want to tell us, right?
2: Yeah,
0: you know,
2: she might secret. Change her mind.
0: Right, right. I get you on that. Congratulations, okay?
1: Thank you so much.
0: Hang on line.
2: Hang on line.
0: Hang on line, okay? Hang on line.

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5: I'm Amber Payton with BIN News Now. Vice President J.D. Vance says he's extremely skeptical of reports that U.S. forces killed four Iranian civilians at a wedding.
6: When our military makes mistakes, they learn from them to try to get better from them, so we're investigating it very fully.
5: Vance questioned the reliability of Iranian state media and said the deaths have not been independently confirmed. Black Chicago Mayor Brandon Johnson says the city is facing a projected $882 million budget deficit for 2027, about $284 million less than last year's forecast. Johnson will unveil his proposal next month and has not ruled out a property tax increase or corporate head tax. And Lionel Richie is back home in Los Angeles and reportedly doing well after being hospitalized following a recent performance. The 77-year-old singer was admitted to intensive care for cardiac testing after reportedly needing a chair to finish his final song. Get BIN News Now on demand 24/7 on the iHeartRadio app.
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That was Unk Now with Pressure right here on 103.7 The Beat. Don't forget All White Labor Day Bash happening at Motu on the Lakeshore Wine Bar this Sunday starting at 9 o'clock. All White Affair. There are plenty, and I do mean plenty, of Virgos who will be celebrating their birthdays this weekend. So I'm sure you can find something to do. Coming up next, Chris Brown with Obvious.

0: Welcome back. In 1900, brothers James Weldon and J. Rosamond Johnson wrote the lyrics and composed the music to Lift Every Voice and Sing. The song was originally intended for use in a program given by a group of Jacksonville, Florida schoolchildren to celebrate Abraham Lincoln's birthday, but it quickly became known as the Negro or Black National Anthem.
1: Rosamond, since the Jacksonville schoolchildren used our song, black children all across the nation have picked up on it like wildfire.
2: You're right, James. In fact, they're even talking about it becoming the Negro National Anthem.
0: After over 90 years, Lift Every Voice and Sing still has a special place in many African Americans' hearts. The anthem's also become a source of pride more than the traditional anthem, the Star Spangled Banner. Let's tip our hats to these two black role models. For the Black Experience, I'm George Moore.
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9: Every relationship got some things make you want to think it off. But me, I'm going to stay up high even when they go low.

That was Jacob Lattimore with Streets right here on 103.7 The Beat. Before we get out of here today, that is my time. But before we go, we got to shout out some birthdays, some very special birthdays happening this week. Yesterday was Samantha Ferguson, my homeboy Ronnie Cav, Miss Coco Brown, Calvin Smith, Vernell Smith. Coming up also this weekend, Brittany Cates, Ed Washington, Shawnee Bradford, LaToya Summers, Miss Lachey Simmons, and anyone else that I miss, happy birthday to you all. There's plenty, plenty, plenty to do, so I hope you guys celebrate to the fullest. You know, as I always say, it is collaboration over competition. We are so much better and stronger together. And until next week, I'll talk to you then. Coming up next, we got Genevieve with Head Over Heels, and in the 7 o'clock hour, nonstop music from 7 to 11. Y'all keep it locked right here.

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